0: David, I got a vehicle taking off on me. We're going to be going eastbound Illinois. It's a silver sedan, 8 Paul George William 417.
1: Cross with Illinois.
0: Illinois coming up to Jewel. Up to Long Island.
1: Delta 33, units respond.
0: Alright, Tuolumne, going southbound Tuolumne, coming up to Tennessee. Passing through Tennessee, still going southbound. Speeds are going to be 60, and he just took an eastbound turn onto Alabama.
2: Copy, monitoring en route.
0: Alright, now we're going northbound Calaveras, and then eastbound Tennessee. Continuing eastbound Tennessee, coming up to Mariposa, speeds are 60, no traffic, no pets. Are we going to be getting westbound 80 from Tennessee?
2: What's the want?
0: The want is traffic, and this vehicle was previously reported out of a firearm. Alright, you should be taking, or passing Georgia exit. Unit right there, he's in front. He's going to be riding the right shoulder.
2: David 90 Paul, I'm in front of you.

Okay, I think I see him. Still westbound 80, approaching magazine. Speeds are 95. Traffic is light and yielding. I think he's taking the magazine exit right now.

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1: If 90 Paul 7 behind you, if you find him, I'll call it.

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0: 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He went to Maritime. 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There's only one way out. I need a unit to get to Maritime in Sonoma.
2: And four in row.
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2: David 90, we're detaining 2. We just got to clear the vehicle, but this looks like the driver.
1: Okay, copy.
0: Stand 5. Code 4, code 34, 2 in custody.
1: Yeah, be canceling code 33.

0: 531, are you on a radio yet?
1: Yellow 9306609. Well, 26.
2: Stand 5. Car is unoccupied. And does any of those guys have keys on them?
0: Andy Tracers can get on with your traffic. I'm on the phone.
3: Hey, stand 5. It's 100% of these two guys submitted to it.
2: Copy. Do they have keys?
1: Show us back in the city and available.
3: Not my guy, the other guys. Definitely got them.
1: The keys were tossed over the gate.

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1: Paul 7 from David 90.
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2: It's got to be by the core.
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0: For Gustavo Chevron Villa, born in 2004, clear license status is expired. Back over Brown, 55120, negative case on name.
1: Copy.
2: 47, I have a 27 verbal when you're ready.
0: Good.
2: Last of Victor, Ida, Lincoln, Adam. First of Jimmy, comments. Date of birth, May 27th, 2006, HMA Vallejo. Correction on the date, it's May
3: 26th, 2006. Car to car, David 90. That vehicle returns to Lasa Gustavo, FYI.
2: Kelly?

0: David90K's number.
1: Okay, there is 9336.
0: Thank you.

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1: Keys?
0: Firm.
1: Confirm.

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0: For your subject, Jimmy, clear, no match. I tried Jimmy, James, Jaime, and Chevron.
1: Copy, I'll try to get more info from him.

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0: The yellow 631-1829.
1: Four.
0: You're going to have two last names. It's Villa Rodriguez.
1: And four.

0: Well, 5-4.
1: 5-4.
0: 1185, so long, my post. Nine Nora, Ida Sam, 180.
1: Happy Sun on Mariposa. Mariposa.
0: Good.
1: Villa Rodriguez, 526 in 2007, clear and unissued, should be lack of a brown, 5-3, 214, negative case on names.
2: Clear one by number.
1: I'm in 4-5.
2: F Franks 5536 494, Paso Alvarez,

0: I'm in a 4.
1: Right.
0: For Francisco Alvarez Sarabia, born in 93, clear license status is valid, should be black over brown, 59180. Negative case, he does have a serve criminal protective order against him.
1: Yep.

0: Engine 23, injury vehicle accident, SR 37, east, and Skaggs Island Road, east of Skaggs. Engine 23, injury vehicle accident, SR 37, east, and Skaggs Island Road, east of Skaggs. Crosses Skaggs Island Road, map grid C3.
1: 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Can you start a second ground ambulance as well?

0: Copy. I talked to involved parties. There's only one injured person, but we'll start you another one.
1: Vallejo 23, if you confirm that there's only one patient, you can just start one, or just a single ambulance. Thank you.
0: Abram, I talked to the involved party. She checked with the other people, and there's just one female requesting an ambulance.
1: Copy that. Thank you.

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1: Is Raycom contact a call for incident based on its location, or is this geographically better for us?
0: Negative on Redcom responding. I can see where the RP is. She's going to be quite east of the Skaggs Island and Fresh Everett.

0: 我也545。
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0: Kaleo 23 Kemper with CHD in the route. It's Seattle Dog. He comes outside of the vehicle, but it is blocking the lane anywhere up the driver's shoulder. Keep it advised that as well.
1: Abram, there are no

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0: I'll be en route to 801 Alameda Street, 411-44, no notification.
1: Denver.

Well, I mean, this looks coming through 103 in the area. Westbound 80 at Redwood. It's a light blue, smaller SUV that was swerving, and the driver kept sticking her head out the window. She was getting on and off the freeway at multiple exits. Last seen exiting Redwood. And it looks 1751.

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0: Vallejo 23. Medicam is going to be transporting two patients to Kaiser Vallejo. We're going to remain on scene with CHP momentarily. We'll clear shortly.
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1: 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I'm on a 911, then I was going to call you.
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0: On your journeys back in the city, you didn't happen to get flagged down at 15 Baldwin, did you?
1: I absolutely did.
0: Copy. We have a call pending for him. He's a 5150. He's been acting up all day.
1: Copy that. Thank you. I had the pleasure to interact with him for a brief moment, but we're returning to course.
0: Copy. We've got the call pending.

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Last unit, can you repeat on the only one? 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
0: 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We'll be waiting PD.
1: Stand by.
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1: 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Confirmed 1144. On the line.
0: Stand by, copy. Got a ringer. One of our units out there. 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
0: 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P remain on scene. We've also canceled medical.
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0: Well, holding a 242 with injury at Georgia and Mare Island involving a 15-year-old girl who was kicked in the face by a grown man.
1: Truck 21, assault with injury, Georgia Street and Mare Island Way. 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
0: 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The responsible has returned.
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0: Standby. For incident 190, for incident 197, the caller is stating that the responsible turned back around and has a gun, and they're not able to tell me where they are now.
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0: Hello, 4x5. Can you have the RP step out and talk to me?
1: Hey, friend.
0: Yeah, I'm 6. Sorry, 4, I'm 6.
1: Go ahead.
0: Can you run by rule?
1: Go ahead, I'm 6.
0: Boy, Ocean, Yellow, David. First of Paul, Robert, Ocean, Mary, Ida, Sam, Edward, DOB 0802, 2011, VFJ, out of blue.
1: I'm sorry, can you 10-9 the DOB?
0: 0802, 2011.
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0: 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We're on scene of 109. Do you have a better location for us?
1: I'm sorry, I was on landline. Go again.
0: This is Medic 20 on scene at 109 Plaza. Do you have your engine on scene, or do you have a better location for us?

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1: Okay.
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1: That's a John, Adam, Mary, Ida, Sam, Ocean, Nora. 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
0: Subject, loss of Jameson's, clear, valid, negative case, just me, male, black over brown, 58190, address on Marin Street, our city.
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1: Favor.
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0: 4, Adam 90.
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0: You can put our call back on the board. The coroner showed up. We'll take care of that in a minute and show us out here with, I think it's Adam 6, and can you run one by verbal?
1: Go ahead.
0: Maybe last Garcia, common spelling. First of John, Adam, David, Adam, 03, 31, 2008, 08. Should be Zeno.

0: out of 90, she's clear and unissued, negative case, female, block over block, 56, 230, edges on paddle wheel, our city.
1: Everything.
2: Adam 6, can you remember, blue, please?
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0: Copy. You guys ran him earlier. He was clear, valid, negative case. Black over brown, 58190, address on Marin, our city.
2: Copy.
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1: We have the sister's number. We don't have the mother's number.
0: Copy. Can you try and get a hold of him and just see if we can get the mom to come out here? Apparently, she's also a victim, just so they didn't feel show up, or if we can have somebody go pick her up. Either way.
1: Copy that.

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0: New answer for the sister left a voicemail.
1: All right, copy. Thank you for trying.
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0: 4-6.
1: Four and six, go ahead.
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1: Four and six.

0: 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Just confirming the tow's needed at 462 Benicia Road.
1: Paper.
0: Copy that.

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1: Sorry about that.
0: The sister is called back. We're getting the name and number of the mother now.
2: Copy. Thank you for that.

0: 4 Adam 6.
1: Go ahead.
0: Are you primary on this?
1: Yes, sir.
0: Copy. There's a phone number for the mother in the call.
2: And the address
0: that she's at.
1: Copy.

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0: Right, I'm with.
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1: Thank you.

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1: Adam 1, I've had 2 to 3 21s with no answer.

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0: Four out of 90.
1: Hey, there's no one out here doing donuts. And we will take 196.
0: Hey,

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0: 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I spoke with the RV. 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
0: 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You can clear this with a 3. I had a notes. And you can send me 212 and I'll advise.
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1: 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Adam 90. Keep in this call and just traffic. 88 Valley Vista.
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1: 9 Zebra, Henry and Mary, on some black Mercedes.
0: I'm sorry, you broke.
1: It's going to be 9 Zebra, Henry Mary, 171, on a black Mercedes.
0: Copy.

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Last four, 8322.

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0: Right, 4461436.
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0: That returns to Kareem Abdullah, born in 95. Black over brown, 6'5", 190, valid, clear, with a Oakland address.
1: Yeah, we-

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0: 411, can I report the 48 just occurred? There's a language barrier. The 2500 block of Sonoma with the RP is advising there's a black metal and a white metal on a black SUV that took the ATM. No threat for me.
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5: What does it sound for? That sounds more like a 459 to me.
0: 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The business was still open. I apologize. I'll change it.
3: Was it a newer black SUV?
0: Employee wasn't giving much. He disconnected when I tried to get further information from him.
3: 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I'm 97.
0: Copy. Would you like there?
3: Nah. Thank you.
0: Copy.
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0: Impala 5, suspect's going to be a black Melodo wearing a gray jacket, dark pants with a red shirt, and he's going to be with a white Melodo that's wearing a flannel shirt, gray hairs, and a white beard.
1: Copy.
2: Are they older or younger?
0: Well, they're going to be older. The white male adult is going to be kind of senior citizen looking, and the black male is going to be possibly 40s, 50s.
2: Got it.
0: And the BMA is going to specifically have a San Francisco Giants sweater on, so it's going to be a gray San Francisco Giants sweater on, not a hoodie, like an open-up shirt that has Giants in the back.
2: Copy. And can you confirm if we have a 459 or a 488?
0: It's gonna be a 487.
2: Copy.
3: 45 and 74. Did they enter a building with intent to commit a felony?
0: Can you 10-9 that, sir?
3: Disregard.
1: Paul 5, is there a color for the flannel shirt?
0: Yep, it's going to be black, white, and gray.
1: Copy, thank you.

0: Well, 24 is clear for the 4.
1: 24.
2: Paul 5 out of 8.
3: Paul 5.
2: I just ran someone on the call that matches your description. Vehicle returned to him in the pending master file. Might want to check that for a photo lineup.
3: Copy. Paul 3's out here with me too, so he's gonna. I'll just check it on that too.
2: Copy. Yeah, he has a photo and our local records.
0: I already sent the photo out to everybody.
3: And also the BMA is going to be heavier set.
0: Paul 52. I'm 97 in the area, and all eyes on there.
1: 10-4.
2: Well, if a free unit can check the location that I just added. Adam, we'll be heading to the last address.
1: Copy.
2: And then we're 97.
1: Copy.

0: Attention Vallejo units for a 417 in progress at 233 Loafis Place across the street. RP advising Hispanic male adult, white shirt, blue jeans, is in his garage pointing shotgun at RP and family. Getting further.
1: Media is clear response.

0: Sam 4, you copied the last? Adam 1.
1: Sam 4, copy.
2: Adam 8.
0: Adam 8.
2: Hold it, clear that, clear last.
0: Copy. Adam 8, did you want to be attached to the last?
2: Polaris engine 22.
3: Call 5, let's set up a staging point.
0: Engine 22, go ahead.
2: Medics en route, code 3 to Sutter. We'll secure it a later time.
4: He's pointing guns at people. We need to move in.
3: Lincoln 4, just confirming this RP is across the street. Is this his neighbor?
0: We're still in line trying to get further, she's asking now. Adam 6, can we stage medical? Copy.
3: Call 5, 26, you attach it to us.
0: Copy. RP is a few houses down across the street. We believe it's a male that lives at the house across from 233. Is he in the garage with us? Negative, a few houses down. Nobody's in the garage with him.
2: Call 3, attack.
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3: Lincoln 4, if he's not posing an immediate threat, we can slow it down and stage. We'll get the drone out.
0: Copy.
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0: It re-advised that the male was pointing the firearm directly at him while he was in his car and was able to get away down the street now.
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2: 25.
3: Item 1, we're going to be bringing the drone up.
0: Copy.
4: Item 1, do we have an exact address on where the suspect is? Which house he's in?
0: I'm trying to get numbers now. They advise it's going to be a blue pickup truck in the driveway, a white gate around the house. Should be on the west side of the street.
4: Copy. What's the address that's supposed to be across from? I'm not going to be able to see a lot of that with the drone.
0: 233.
3: Waking for, if the victim was able to get away, can he meet the officers down the street to establish her crime?
0: If I were to send them down there now.

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1: All 3.
0: All 5 same, same traffic.
1: Copy. That's hostile address of 232.
2: Do we want to lock down LOFUS until we get a crime established?

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1: Copy.
2: Let's bump up to Almond.

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0: I don't want to do. 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
1: Should be on the east side.
0: Copy. I got one person standing at the edge of the street near the driveway, near a pickup truck. I can't tell if he's holding anything.
1: Copy. Go ahead.
0: Are you still on landmines, RP?
1: If I'm trying to stab him if you're getting to Broadway so he can put on his...
0: Copy.

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1: 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Garage door is still open.
0: Copy. An RP should be turning on to follow me now with his flashers on. An officer can meet with him.
2: Copy. We've got one contacting him now.
0: Copy.
1: Adam, when we got the male step back out, he's now at the driver's side door reaching into the shark.
0: Copy.
3: Adam 6, where's RP?
0: RP.
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3: All right, good, 417. It's going to be at a close to the address that you listed out. It should be a white or blue pickup truck parked in the driveway. Suspect's going to be an HMA, about 5'8", short black hair. He's wearing a white t-shirt, blue jeans, heavy set, possibly early 30s. He was holding a shotgun and did point at the victim, last seen in his garage.
1: 10-4.
4: If he leaves, I'll be number one, and we'll do a felony stop. Just give us a direction of travel.
5: Adam, it looks like he's getting into the truck. Might be getting ready to drive off.

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1: Adam, driver has the driver door open, and then also his rear crew cab door open. 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He appears maybe HVD.
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1: And when he's back in the truck, just sitting in the driver's seat.
0: Copy.
2: Traffic for

0: Battalion 21.
1: And Adam 1, I can currently see both of his hands. Nothing in his hands for now.
2: Affirm, just to advise that Engine 22 will be in resuscitation coverage in Crockett. Copy, nothing in hands.
0: Copy that. Crockett working on grass fire.
2: Negative, they're working a structure fire, previously second alarm. Second alarm was canceled.
0: Copy that.

0: and Adamlin, it looks like he's opening up a beer. And just be advised, other units, I'm going to have to land the drone for a battery switch in just a minute.
1: When you get the drone back, move up here to Almond.

0: Yeah, well, you want to do your battery change now.
1: We deny that.
0: You just do your battery change now. We're going to come with a game plan. It'd be nice to have it up in the air when we're going to move in.

0: 25.
1: 25, go ahead.
0: Does PD still need us to stage if the subject has gone back inside?
1: Stand by for now. Stand for.
2: I was asking if they need to continue staging.
3: Yeah, just keep them around for another 10 minutes, maybe.
1: Engine 25, PD advice, they still need you guys out there.
0: Yeah, copy the cross traffic, thanks.
1: Engine 22. Rocket advice that you can cancel.
0: 22, copies.
1: I'll show you clear what they dispose to.
0: That's affirmative. I'll let you know when we're back in the city limits. We're in Crockett right now.
1: 10-4.

Everyone just for update. The original male I had eyes on is back sitting in the truck. Truck is on, but not moving. The secondary male I saw earlier went back in the garage with the dog. Garage door is shut.

0: Poltergeist?
1: If you haven't already, can you do a history check on 232 Lopus?

0: Good.
1: Last call is going to be from last month with a noise complaint that the RP advised at the last time they called 911 on a subject there. The man pulled a firearm on him. Same description as this one. Calls previous to that are from one from 2025 for a medical, and previous to that a 48 and 22.
0: Copy. Thank you.

0: And call 3, it looks like that call from last month, there's a note from the RP that advised that the male does keep a firearm in his glove compartment.
1: Copy. I'm assuming the trucks.
0: No vehicle description provided. Would you like us to try to reach out to that RP?
1: Copy. Thank you.
2: Well, 5, that truck's still sitting there, right?
3: 0.

Everyone just broke the interchange. Still sitting in the car. Car's on. Not moving. I will have to land the drone in a few minutes, and I don't know if I have any more batteries.

0: All right, same for unit function, guard equipment.
1: Stand forward, right there.
0: Stand forward,
1: right there.
2: Abram. Make sure whoever's given commands is a Spanish-speaking officer, please. Copy, sir, I got it.

0: Well, this dude just for update, he's moving around a bunch and can't really see his hands.
1: Hi.
2: Moving his right hand low.
3: Hands on his head, so far compliant.
1: So far compliant.

0: You guys still need the beeper?
1: Hey, it's 34.
2: 34-534. Hey, 903. Stand 4, can we clear medical?
1: Hey, purple.
2: Engine 25.
3: Pulse, do you have a plate log?
2: Negative.
1: Good.
3: 8, yellow 15280.
2: Per PD, you may clear.
1: Copy. Sheriff's attorney.
2: It was decode of 2, okay?
4: Copy, clear. Mark for that address.
3: Copy. Who was it registered to?
2: Last of Guerrero, first of Yadira.
3: Copy. Is that a male?
2: Should be female.

0: Adam, who is the RO in that vehicle?
1: Yadira Guerrero.
0: Copy. Can I get a complete on one verbal? I'm going to have two last names and two first names. Last of Guerrero Martinez. George Union Edward Robert Robert Edward Robert Oceans hyphen Martinez. Mary Adam Robert Tom Ida Nora Edward Zebra. First of Jose Juan, common spelling, date of birth, November 22nd, 1979, male out of the
2: Hey, can one of you guys pull out the suspect so we can do an infill?

0: Pause it already.
1: Pause it already.
2: Same form coming up in a second. Keep mouth.
0: DJ, we got one more. Sam Force coming with him.

0: Howie positive IVs.
1: Mondra, are you going to bring your car around and take the subject?
2: Yeah, let me just drop off the victim.
1: Copy. Okay.

0: Paul 5 from 52.
1: Tower Paul 5.
0: That guy's phone's going to be on your passenger door. That was the only property, yeah.
1: Copy.
2: Ottawa.
3: Good.
2: So your subject born in 79, lost at Guerrero. He's going to get clear, suspended, or revoked with service needed. He's got an x-ray number on file. Perfect as St. Helena with no descriptors, but he is in the locals. It's a Hispanic male, block over brown, 57189. Same address.
3: Okay.

0: 4 Paul 52.
1: Go ahead.
0: Probably 10-8. And can you put me on an area check for Paul 5's vehicle from his last call in South Oil, please?
1: 10-9, the location for it.
0: V4.
1: Copy.
2: Paul 5 in same traffic.
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1: Is that charge pursuing for?
0: We get to Dirkler, sir.
1: Abram.
0: R6 will be on to County 1.
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0: How far?
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1: Okay.
0: Incident 243, the RP left the area. You can clear that out due to time.
1: Copy.
0: Incident 4, incident 1 is a 1.
1: 1 is a 1, copy.

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0: Sam 4, Lincoln 4. That one's generated a couple calls if you need additional units in the mail.
1: Well, I know it looks like the party probably wrapped up at this point.
0: Charlie.

0: 10-4.
1: Sure.
0: Be advised, we have an additional RP calling right now about your 10-20.
1: Yeah, I copy that. They turn the music down. I don't see any vehicles that are blocking.

0: What is that for?
1: Campfire, go ahead.
0: For 266 and 175, can you guys try and contact the RPs and see if they're available for contact? If not, close it out.
1: 10-4.

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1: Enemy.
0: And do you have a phone number associated to this address we can call?
1: Negative. Previous calls for service are from 2022.
0: Copy. We're going to get the front door and knock.
1: 10-4.
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0: Your subject has been admitted on board an 85HI, shows to be clear, valid, negative case, male, black over brown, 54142, address out of Panorama City.
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1: Paul 52, go ahead.
0: I'm 10-8, and can you put me back on that area check from earlier?
1: 10-4. Paul 52, what beat will you be in?
0: 6.
1: 10-4.
2: Adam 6 in traffic.
1: Adam 6.
3: Adam 1, psycho call, I show them the left.
1: Adam 1.
0: Paul 3, attach me.
1: Paul 3.
3: Hello, 4 Paul 5.
1: Paul 5, go ahead.
3: Hello, 4 Paul 5.
1: Go ahead, Paul 5.
3: Can you show me on 1195? Mare Island in like main area. It's gonna be on that Berkeley car from earlier. It's gonna be parked in the grass.
1: Copy, go 33.
0: Paul 50, I'm with him.
1: So far.
0: Paul 3, I'm gonna circle. And just for info, we'll be just west of Mare Island Way, out on the waterfront.

0: What's occupied?
1: A firm by two. It's going to be a black male in the passenger seat. It looks like a white male in the driver's seat.
0: That's going to be our suspects.
2: Six worth of.
1: I'm calling the driver out now.

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1: Thank you, CSP. 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

0: Adam 6, I'm Bravo, when you're ready.
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0: Lassa, David Union, Charles King, Sam Williams, Ocean, Robert, Tom Henry, First of David, Edward, Mary, Edward, Tom, Ida, Robert, Sam, DOB 122172, be a man of blue.
1: Confirming date of birth 122170.
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0: Paul 52, can you run on my number?
1: Paul 52, go ahead.
0: The Union 5181010. Should be the last in the call I may want to go out.
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0: Your subject loss of Duxworth born in 872-72 shows to be clear, expired, negative case, male, black or brown, 61232, address on Napa Street, in Vallejo.
1: Copy.
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0: 4-3, would you like a return?
1: Yes, looking for a return.
0: Your subject last of Nikolai, born in 6565, shows to be clear, suspended, or revoked departmental actions, ignition interlock required. Negative case, male, gray over brown, 58130, address on Wall Street, our city.

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0: What's the status on the SO? This way we can coordinate getting a tow out here.
1: I don't need T8. 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
0: Can you verify the driving status of the last of Nicola?
1: Suspended or revoked. Ignition interlock required.
0: Copy that.

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1: 4 Paul 52, go ahead.
0: I'll be en route to the Marathon with a 15.
1: Ten four.
0: Have 6 in traffic.
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0: Essentially, it's for 245 in progress, 199 Teller Day Court. RP advising, her ex-girlfriend is currently trying to hit her with her car, white Toyota Camry, possibly drunk. Getting further.
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0: 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The RP is advising that the responsible left and is back at Delaney Court.
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0: The responsible is located somewhere in the court now. And correct that, she's advising now they're back at the house at 119 Teller Day.

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1: Adam, can you clarify, did the victim leave and we're going to the suspect's address, or is the victim still on scene?
0: 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Responsible back at 119 Teller Day Court.
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1: Hello, Unit Fire, responding on a vegetation fire eastbound 80 at the Toll Plaza.
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1: Adam 1, victim saying she was not hit by the vehicle.
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0: Battalion 21.
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0: We're heading to the supposed suspect's address to look for the victim's key.

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1: Did you need the return on that 28?
2: 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That's right there.
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1: 0022 0022.

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1: Battalion 21, go ahead.
0: 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We're returning American Canyon now.
1: Copy, thanks.

0: 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Bump up in front of 22 here. You'll be working for engine 22. I'm going to make him division alpha. Loyal Battalion 21. Establishing toll IC.
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0: Command post is going to be I-80. Just before the toll plaza.

0: 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Can you give me my second alarm units?
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1: Your second alarm should be 525, 524, and 523. 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
0: Copy, thanks.

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0: Be advised, we have a Crockett 278 on scene. They're attached to this incident, working for Division Alpha.
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0: 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We're staged at the interchange in case you need us to head up into Glen Cove.
1: 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Thanks.

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2: Relay units, fire responding on a vehicle fire westbound 80 between Red Top and American Canyon. And they're working a vegetation fire eastbound 80 at the toll plaza.
0: Benicia Battalion 11 responding to Vallejo for city coverage.

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0: Lincoln 4.
1: Yeah, did we pull a case number on the Teller Day court call?
2: Who do we currently have covering the city of Vallejo?
0: Not yet, but I'll get this one. Engine 21 and truck 21 are in their station. Engine 25 is going back to their station. Venetia 11 is going to station 24. And 24 and 23 should be clearing here shortly from our call.
1: I don't need one. I was just wondering if we had one.
2: 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Thank you.

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Blue out of it. 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

0: Alright.
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0: 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He said he walked away from the house while he was waiting for us. He hung up when I asked where he was right now. Rapid Deploy is showing him to the rear of Uno's smoke shop at 12 Main, Kentucky.
1: Copy.

Liz, holding suspicious circumstance, 2033 Broadway, the male and the female. I don't know if they're arguing or if somebody's maybe falling, I'm sorry, falling and almost getting hurt.

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1: But I mean, we made contact at this point enough.

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1: Confirming that the RP saying they saw it from Sereno and that they believe it's an RP black and there's only one caller.
0: Your traffic was broken. She was driving on Sereno. She advised that it was to the rear of Glamour Beauty Supply.
1: Copy that. 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
1: I copy it was on Sereno. I didn't copy the address.
0: It's behind the neighborhood Walmart. I believe it's actually closer to 3752 Sonoma Boulevard. 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
0: We're on the alley next to You No Smoke. 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
1: 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Yeah, when you're clear of that call, I need you to 1019 and tag your videos so I can do your blue team reviews.
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0: 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Also advise CHP that we're done working this incident. They have some flares down. They want to remove them.
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0: 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You're gonna have to plug your stuff in. 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
2: 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Thank you, medic.
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3: 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We're going to return to quarters. Decode 2.
0: Copy that. Truck continue on. That was for 22.

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1: Maybe Highland.
0: Tempor, we're not finding the Highland. It's going to be High Street.

Well, you know, Silver from CHP. Eastbound 80 Solano. Exit Solano. Silver BMW SUV. Veteran plate or similar that started with an A Adam. No further after that. Was serving speeding. And no further. End of word A11.

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0: Can you show us 9-8 and then we'll make contact with the resident?
1: Sure. And I'm going to send you incident number 37. 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
0: 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Is she going to go up anyway?
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0: I'm going to send you incident number 46. I'm not sure if the sergeant will want us to actually respond out there or just do it by phone. And it's a good advice to go into the unit if you go out there.
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0: 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There's no answer to it. 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
1: 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I had no answer via 21.

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0: 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Go ahead. Can I get a case number in 1185, please?
1: Trail 64, your case is 9346 and 9346. Toast should be R&R.
0: Thank you.

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0: Chief Officer 5, be advised there is a note on his probation hit that says he was very uncooperative during a citation.
1: Well, I copy and cover myself.

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1: Go ahead.
0: We'll be in the area.
1: Copy.

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0: I'm on 21th RP.
2: Yes.
0: Stated that the responsible left in a black Honda with a Minnesota plate towards red light.
1: Copy.
3: How long ago, Nigel?
0: You left while we're on the phone.
3: Nice one there.
1: Copy.
4: Two 4, can you drip light?
1: Go ahead.
4: 9 Mary Ocean Robert 602.
1: Plate returns clear, expired as of 5/20/2025 on a 2002 Kia 4 hatchback. It's going to be registered to Alastair Garcia, 2211 Sonoma.
4: Did you say Kia?
1: Confirm.
4: Can you read that plate back to me?
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1: Correction, that was my error. 9 Mary Ocean Robert 602 returns clear and current. 2002 Mercedes 4-door registered to Alaska DeLucas 642 Louisiana.
0: Got it.
1: Go ahead.
0: RP gave me a partial plate. First 2 being 3-0.
1: Copy.
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2: Go ahead.
0: Left previous is clear, valid, negative case. Operator over Brown, 56195, address on North Camino Alto.
2: Go ahead. Copy, we're going for.
0: I copy. 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

0: Hello, Charles 64. Go ahead. Can I get the second case number, second 1185 for the plate ending in 281, please?
1: Your second case is 9348-92348. That toe should be Dave's.
0: Copy, thank you.
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0: 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It's a two-vehicle accident, one subject possibly not responding.
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0: 21.
2: 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We're going to take that call for 22. 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

0: 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We have a solo vehicle accident, minor damage. Engine 21's going to be looking for injuries.
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2: That plate is clearing current on a 2013 Nissan 4-door registered to a last of Torres on Laurel Street, RC.
0: Copy.
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1: Copy. Two Paul 5, your toast should be Georgia's.

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1: 2-4, are you recovered?
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1: 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They're ready for you. I'll attach it.
0: Copy. Thank you. Leo, 21.
2: 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Engine 21, go ahead.
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0: Warrens is a route for the owner request.
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0: Go ahead, Bilal.
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0: 好，不好意思。John North, King Boy, Victor, 6-1, Edward Lee, 7 Mary, 715, 962. And I have a deal ready.
1: That VIN returns clear, expired 4/8/2026. It's on a 2007 Infiniti. Penny master file to Les of Watkins out of San Francisco. You can go ahead with your deal.
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0: 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Shows to be clear, valid, negative case, male, black over black, 58176, address on Benicia Road, our city.
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0: 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Shows to be clear, valid, negative case. Male, Auburn over Black, 56216, address out of San Jose.
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0: 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We'll let you know if we have any other questions.
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0: 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We have a 13-story high rise. Audible alarm sounding. Nothing showing. Yeah, investigating.
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0: Elaine Fuller, 23, when entering the area of Broadway and Sereno, it's a black man in his late 20s wearing a hat and a black shirt riding an ATV in the roadway. 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

0: 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I'm gonna be traffic Redwood and Admiral on a license plate that appears fictitious. Edward David 86 Mary 01.
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0: 241, the vehicle returns clear and expired as of 6/26/2026 on a 2013 Audi to Los Angeles Mitchell out of system.
2: 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And it'll be occupied times 2.
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1: Your subject, last of Mitchell's clear, valid, negative case, shows to be female, Black River Brown, 53168, address out of San Francisco.
0: Hi, copy. I have a VIN ending in 9163.
1: A from that matches.
0: Copy.
2: 290, I'm going to cover SAM 3.
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2: 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We're pulling into the old Rite Aid parking lot right now. 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
0: Can I get a case number in 1185 for the plate ending in 308?
1: Case number is me 9353-9353, copy 1186.
0: Okay, thank you.
2: Over.
1: What?
3: With Sam 3 as well.
1: A from Sam 3.
3: Good.
1: Your subject lost of Flint Roy is showing to be valid. Black River Brown 63205 with an address out of Richmond. Showing to be on CDC parole for PC 187 and the second.
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1: Charles 67, go ahead.
0: Can I get a case number in 1185 for the vehicle ended in 987?
2: Hello, Sam 3, code 4, 2 to 10.
1: I copy, code 4, 2 to 10, that's fine. Charles 67, your case number for the second vehicle is going to be 9354-9354.
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Hello, units alert for 23103 at Broadway in Kentucky. Single white vehicle doing donuts in the intersection. Last seen making a left onto Broadway from Kentucky. End of alert 1545.

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0: The vehicle comes back clear, suspended, and expired as of 7/20/2025 on a 2019 Ford to the west of Peña Figueroa out of Antioch. Break. Your subject, loss of Peña Figueroa, is clear, valid, negative case. Shows to be mailbox for Brown 59120 with an address out of San Bernardino.
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0: Last of Houston, comes following. First of Harris, comes following. VOVF 04, 27, 19, 96, 96. 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
0: Your subject's got a last name of Harris Houston for Seth Keani. Date of birth 4/27/96 is valid. Male, brown over brown, 6'2", 198. He is on Santa Clara County probation. Notes that state that he was uncooperative. The offense is going to be UPC 236.
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1: Copy for Holman, 3,000 for FTA on traffic out of Solano County, and the 14 for Bearfield is confirmed.
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